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1: E-I-E-I-O.
0: And on that farm he had some pigs.
1: E-I-E-I-O.

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1: Sabba do dee!
0: Will a reap ba naza?
1: Ebba da ba doy!
0: Will a la ba zini?
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1: Ooh, ooh!

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1: Abba do dee,
0: will a reap by Naza.
1: Ebba da ba doy,
0: will a la ba zini.
1: Walla but, will a but,
0: see blah a doody.
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0: And on that farm he had some pigs.
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